if a reaction happens quickly, substances generate enormous bursts of energy. 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And the faster they undergo change, the more violent is explosion.

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Just some members of Congress?

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I've got to stand and fight this tribulation. 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I'm searching to find a love that's for the times. I've got to find some peace and unity, you see.

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There's joy in repetition. 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
0: Ailleurs,
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0: Paradis,
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0: Grand large,
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0: Infini,
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full of foreigners. Hardcastle and McCormick was pumping tall capsules, but I knew rap was my calling before I became the Flash Gordon of recording. JP Morgan, a slick talking New York Christopher Walken. I was nice before British Walkers and Walkmans. Walking in, I'm like Dr. Kevorkian. Shorty Wop saw me with the pet scorpion. The horse and Wu-Ling, 40 inch and left.

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Rap Simons. Ouais. Rap Simons. Ouais. Rap Simons. Ouais. Rap Simons. Ouais. Rap Simons. Rap Simons. Rap Simons. Rap Simons. Rap Simons. Rap Simons. Rap Simons. Rap Simons. Rap Simons. Rap Simons. Rap Simons. Rap Simons. Rap Simons. Rap Simons. Rap Simons. Rap Simons. Rap Simons. Rap Simons. Rap Simons. Rap Simons. Rap Simons. Rap Simons. Rap Simons. Rap Simons. Rap Simons. Rap Simons. Rap Simons. Rap Simons. Rap Simons. Rap Simons. Rap Simons. Rap Simons. Rap Simons. Rap Simons. Rap Simons. Rap Simons. Rap Simons. Rap Simons. Rap Simons. Rap Simons. Rap Simons. Rap Simons. Rap Simons. Rap Simons. Rap Simons. Rap Simons. Rap Simons. Rap Simons. Rap Simons. Rap Simons. Rap Simons. 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Rap Simons. Rap Simons. Rap Simons. Rap Simons. Rap Simons. Rap Simons. Rap Simons. R

The future is what we are now. One is now, and the pain of separation and the fear of death, what we are now. That's our consciousness. That's our being.

in human society of this thing that's called the state. What is the state? The state is this organized bureaucracy. It is the police department. It is the army, the navy. It is the prison system, the courts, and what have you. This is the state. It is a repressive organization. But the state, and well, you know, you've got to have the police, because if there were no police, look at what you'd be doing to yourself.

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2: Somebody ought to hear this place out once in a while. Smell of dead fish and stale beers beginning to attract hungry cats. Smell that? Man. Yeah. It's the fuck I'm talking about, man. Shit be so dirty. Keep the water at it, it'll turn to mud. It's what it is, though. The shit ain't for everybody.